What is it? Safe and secured. All over. All finished. The battle's over. The last seal's broken. He's ascended. Hallelujah.

0: Because he'd already told them the things that was going to happen.
1: Porque ele já lhes havia dito as coisas que iriam acontecer.
0: And then, of course, knowing that he was to be there and loved him the way they did, they was waiting for him.
1: E então, naturalmente, sabendo que ele ia estar lá e amando-o da maneira que o amavam, eles estavam esperando por ele.
0: There was a crowd that was probably pushing, shoving from one gate to the other.
1: Havia uma multidão que provavelmente estava no empurra-empurra de um portão para o outro.
0: Watching out in every way, for they knew that one of the hours he would appear. They were watching.
1: Observando de todas as maneiras, pois eles sabiam que qualquer hora daquelas ele apareceria. Eles estavam observando.
0: Others were wondering what was the matter with these people, running from gate to gate. What's the attraction?
1: Outros estavam querendo saber o que havia com aquelas pessoas correndo de um portão ao outro. Qual é a atração?
0: And they would look this way and look that way to find out.
1: E elas olhavam para esse lado e olhavam para aquele lado para descobrirem.
0: Look like they were looking for something. Under expectation of something going to happen.
1: Parecia que estavam esperando algo sob a expectativa de algo acontecer.
0: Oh, I would like to change my text for a few minutes and say this, that's what's the matter today.
1: Oh, como eu gostaria de mudar o meu tema por alguns minutos e dizer isto, que esse é o problema hoje.
0: The people who are looking for him coming is under great anticipation and expectation.
1: As pessoas que estão esperando que ele venha estão sob grande antecipação e expectações.
0: We can feel it. The pressure.
1: Nós podemos sentir isso, a pressão.
0: And they're seeking, watching every move and every sign, comparing it with the scriptures.
1: E eles estão procurando, observando cada movimento e cada sinal, comparando isso com as escrituras.
0: And when they've seen all those things that was predicted of him, right up to the end, they know the end was nigh.
1: E quando eles viram todas aquelas coisas que foram preditas sobre ele, bem no final, eles sabiam que o fim estava próximo.
0: They wanted to be there. So they watched.
1: Eles queriam estar lá. Então eles observavam.
0: Or the crowds was falling in the minority.
1: Parte da multidão estava a favor dele, na minoria.
0: Some was against him, most of them. 90% was against him.
1: Alguns estavam contra ele, a maioria deles. 90% estava contra ele.
0: And that's about the way it is today.
1: E isso é mais ou menos como é hoje.
0: In the religious crowds, when it really come down to the word and Christ, there's about 1% that would believe it.
1: Nas multidões religiosas, quando realmente se trata da palavra de Cristo, há cerca de 1% que creria nela.
0: The other part wouldn't pay attention to it, no matter what was done.
1: A outra parte não daria atenção a ela, não importa o que fosse feito.
0: Pass off some kind of a joke or throw a slam about it.
1: Eles fariam algum tipo de piada ou criticariam, né?
0: Just about the same.
1: É quase a mesma coisa.
0: Things don't change very much. History just repeats itself around.
1: O tempo, as coisas não se modificam muito. A história simplesmente vai se repetindo.
0: Well, we find that drawed a nervous tension. It had to. It must do it.
1: Bem, nós encontramos que aquilo trouxe uma tensão nervosa. Tinha que fazer, devia fazê-lo.
0: They were waiting, they were wondering what he would do when he got there.
1: Eles estavam esperando, eles estavam querendo saber o que ele faria quando ele chegasse lá.
0: They wanted to be there to get anything that he'd done. They wanted it.
1: Eles queriam estar lá para conseguirem qualquer coisa que ele fizesse. Eles desejavam isso.
0: They wanted to see it. They believed him.
1: Eles queriam vê-lo. Eles criam nele.
0: Others had heard he was coming and they went up there to make fun of him.
1: Outros ouviram que ele vinha e foram lá para caçoarem dele.
0: So after all the nervous anticipation, very unusual day, very unusual time.
1: Então, depois de todo o pressentimento nervoso, um dia muito incomum, numa hora muito incomum.
0: Church is asleep. The people's nerve was on edge. There were so many people there. Then it happened.
1: As igrejas adormecidas, o nervo das pessoas estava à flor da pele. 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E então sucedeu.
0: On top of Mount Olive, come a little white donkey. Coming, walking down the hill.
1: De cima do Monte das Oliveiras,

Isn't he wonderful? Don't you just feel like worshiping him? Just in the spirit, just worship him. Just forget yourself now. Don't be ashamed. The Holy Spirit's here. That's the Holy Spirit. Just meekly in your own way.

The sermon "Thirst" was delivered on Sunday evening, September 19, 1965, at the Grant Way Assembly of God in Tucson, Arizona, United States of America. O sermão "Sede" foi pregado no dia 19 de setembro de 1965, domingo à noite, na Assembleia de Deus Grant Way, em Tucson, Arizona.

that scripture? The Bible says, clap your hands. Make a joyful noise unto the Lord. You know, I always wanted to play music. My daughter, Rebecca, is taking piano. My little boy is taking trumpet. But I did learn an instrument, a 10-string.